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0: Hey, Rihanna on Z104.3. Is it ever okay to tell a friend that you know they're being cheated on?
1: Oh, I would absolutely tell them. 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

Hey, Tame Impala and Jenny right there. Dracula on Z104.3. Did you see where Travis Kelce said that he loved having his wedding at MSG? It was the perfect wedding venue. Wow, because I absolutely would have thought the opposite. 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

0: 3, is it ever okay to tell a friend you know that they're being cheated on?
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2: 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I found out his girlfriend was cheating. I ran straight to him to tell him.
1: Yeah, I would do it.

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My name is EJ. Shout out to the Jonas Brothers. You know they're going to be at Capital One Arena in D.C. 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Let's go. 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
3: Hey, we got this new one right here from Miley. 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
1: No, that's a touchy situation. You could be no, that friendship's over, probably, for sure. I cannot tell someone that. No.

Z104.3, Baltimore's number one hit music station. My name is EJ. Shout out to Olivia Rodrigo, man. That Daisy Chain Feel Fest out in California over the weekend was so good. It's a stupid song.

Hate That I Made You Love Me on Z104.3. My name is EJ. Who wants some money, man? And a trip out to Vegas, man, for our iHeartRadio Music Festival presented by Capital One. If you want to roll through, got a shot for you to win tomorrow morning at 9.

Hey, Tame Impala right there, and Jenny Dracula on Z104.3. I absolutely feel like that one right there was the song of the summer. What up? My name is EJ. Anybody else low-key give a person a fake time to be somewhere because they never end up being on time, or is that just me? Z104.3.

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1: Yep, definitely.
2: Does that make me a bad friend? 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But you say I should tell her.
1: Of course. If she's your friend, you have to tell her.

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1: Hey, hey, it's Angelina. Back here on the new hit list. Let's kick it, discover some new music. Starting off with Olivia Rodrigo, Stupid Song.

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Your number one 40 music discovery. What's up? It's Angelina. Getting so many requests for this one. Somber, My Body Isn't Ready on the new hit list.

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Waiting by the phone is new. Why did somebody get ghosted? $1,100 for Showbiz Shelly in the showdown. 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
1: Sheesh.
0: Swindled. What a word. We're going to read the DM that Megan sent. We'll talk all about it, man. Listener therapy is next on Tino Oshino Radio.

Summit again. 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

times, and that's why you do see her reacting. And she's like, and when I react, that is because, yeah, those comments affected me more. And she is trying to send a positive message just by saying, like, you have to understand that those people, it's their projections that they're putting onto you. And, like, yeah, it is hard sometimes. And if you do get into a place where, like, you can't navigate that, then you probably need help too. You know, like,

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2: Discipline runs weird in our producer Matt's house. They don't they don't spank their kids, and their kids yell at them and jump on couches and rebel and whatever. It's fine. They're 13, 11.
3: Close. 13, 10, and 8.
2: Okay. And so the 13-year-old just got a C, and that's unacceptable in your house.
3: Completely unacceptable.
2: Oh, man. If I got a C, bro, oh, my parents were so happy. They're like, yo, you did it, bro. Like, you passed. Good for you.
3: Yeah.
2: I loved it. It's a passing grade. So what are you mad about?
3: So my son is a very smart, intelligent individual, but extremely lazy. We know his potential. He's actually in gifted. So he's in 8th grade working on 10th grade stuff, basically.
2: He's outside in the classes?
3: What do you mean?
2: You know how outside they have the back of the... When I was in school,
4: you
2: were gifted. Oh, you had to go outside. Separate,
3: oh, no. He actually integrated into the rest of the school now.
2: Oh, that's cool.
3: I know what you're talking about. But anyway, so for the second straight time, obviously it's a new school year, he's gotten a 70 or 71% on his math test. So he's had 2 major tests. He got a C- in both. And we're finally like, that's it. All he loves to do is come home and game. So we're like, you're done with screens. The new punishment is you're done with screens. No screens, no TV, no gaming, nothing. Until you get at least an 85% on the next major math test. Mm-hmm. So he had a complete meltdown, we told him. He said, that our next math test is not for a few weeks, so I can't do anything for 3 weeks. I'm like, you can't not do anything. You can study for math, you can read a book, you can play outside, you can do whatever. Yeah. But you're not getting on screens until you get an 85 on the next test, at least.
1: Yeah, no, I'm on your side, Matt, and I think that even if he was doing everything right, I think there should be a limit on the games.
4: Yeah. I'm not with Matt on this one. I'm sorry. What if that's just how he is now? Like, he's getting older, the classes are getting harder, mm-hmm. and this is just how he is.
1: I mean, you would say, lock the f- in.
3: Well, for sure. But
2: that's true. He says that, but it's like, Serena, you're Matt's kid, apparently. You don't want to lock in.
1: What is your definition? Because I'm going
2: Serena,
1: to the gym.
2: What if he's happy? What if he's just happy being dumb?
1: He's not 18.
4: And also, whose kid isn't gifted? Like, we all say our kids are gifted.
2: Everyone thinks their kid's the prettiest and the smartest.
3: No, there's an
4: Tino's not
3: trying to shame anyone. There's an actual test that tells you whether or not you are.
4: And what test was that?
3: Two of my kids are.
4: What was that?
3: Something we paid
4: at?
3: Like $600 for.
4: Oh, my God.
2: That's what you paid for. You paid for the yes.
3: He also failed it. He failed it before.
2: The teacher's like, he's really smart. If you paid another kid?
4: If you pay me $600, I'll tell you what you want to hear.
2: Stupid. This is stupid. Let's talk to Nancy and see what her take on it is next.
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0: At the end of a majority of relationships, people like will ask you, right? Friends, family, whatever. So what happened? It's like, oh, but they did this, or I don't know, they just couldn't do that, or whatever, whatever. But right. We never say, oh, you know what? I didn't do good at this, right?

0: your guard is up because you're like, oh, even if things are good this time around, you could switch up on me.
1: No, well, you know what you have to do? You can't judge the next by the last.
2: It's so tough.
1: Everybody has their own experience, but then you're not living in the now. You're not living in the moment.
0: That's true.
1: And then you're not giving your new partner the opportunity to prove that they are who they are.
0: Don't you feel like, though, people, to find out who they are requires actual self-work?
1: It really is your fault. You know what I mean? Mm-hmm. You are a part of it. Like, it's not completely your fault, but it was your fault. You were in this marriage messing up too.
0: Yeah.
1: Not communicating, not saying what you needed to say, not doing the things you needed to do, not being honest or not being like whatever the things, and you're just living in this thing and you're going, well, this person was doing that, and that's what happens. And relationships fall apart because that's hard.
0: It's a hell of a conversation, man. I would love for you to check it out. It's streaming now wherever you stream your favorite podcast. Just search for Tino Cochino. Is anyone listening? And check that thing out. If you're a frequent Uber driver, Uber has rolled out live video features. I think this could be a win. We'll talk about it next. Wow.

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1: Uber is now rolling out live video features so parents can watch their teens ride in real time for safety.
3: That's genius.
2: I love that.
1: Mm-hmm. I mean, this is dope, right? It starts, it already started. It started on August 25th. And so now parents or guardians can receive a notification once the trip begins. And then the feature is available. So you can literally just, it's a like front-facing camera on the driver's phone. And the teen and the driver are notified once a parent starts watching the stream. So not only can you watch it, but now everybody in the car knows that you're watching.
2: Mm-hmm.
1: Yeah. I think this is dope.
2: I think this would be really good, though, too. Let's say, like, if you got something for, like, your elderly person in your life. Like, I don't know, like, your grandma or something. Like, you're like, she needs to ride to the doctor's appointment, and you just need that really quick, and you could still watch it.
1: Right.
2: I think that's good for that, too.
3: Well, hopefully you go with your grandma to the doctor.
4: Yeah, I know.
3: Maybe she'd be confused.
4: And in this story, we're talking about teens. And who's putting their teen in the car like that? I wouldn't.
3: What if your teen had to get somewhere? You couldn't drive them. They don't have a driver's license. Like, oh, well, I guess that's a solution.
4: Why are we trusting the world like this?
2: But
4: this
2: I feel like there's some parents who are single parents who they don't have an option. Like if they're at work or something, like there's not another option
1: and
2: for them.
1: And if their kid has a job, a lot of people start, you know, working young. You got to get to work.
2: Yeah. Right.
4: If you're working at 16, that's old enough to get a car. That's
2: old enough to drive. Save.
3: All figured out. If they don't have money, they can't afford a car for their kid.
4: Well, plan it out. What are we doing?
1: I wanted to shout this out. We've forgotten. Nicasio has parenting classes. If anyone wants to sign up.
4: Like, we didn't have this 20 years ago, 10 years ago, so why are we dependent on it now?
1: But we have it now.
4: I know, but it's just...
3: Oh, you care so much about your kid, but you won't wear a seatbelt when you ride with me in the car. I know that has nothing to do with anything. If you cared about your kid, you would wear a seatbelt to be around longer for your kid.
4: No, because I have insurance money on me, so if I'm gone, he gets rich.
3: I think he wants you.
2: Oh, my gosh.
3: I think...
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1: Serena, Nate, Cassio, and myself are millennials. Our producer, Matt, are you Gen X?
3: I am, yeah, but I'm like on a cusp of millennialism.
4: Oh, you're old.
1: So millennials are the drunkest generation, and I'm here to wear that with a badge of honor. Gen Z is lazy. Gen Z is scared of everything, and the things that they're into is stupid. We're going to talk more about it next.
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2: So rapper Waka Flocka calls out Raising Cane's and Wingstop. I want to hear why, because both are amazing.
3: I just ate Raising Cane's for breakfast, and I found out that is fake chicken. And Wingstop, y'all dead ass wrong, too. Y'all only got me eating that Tyson microwave chicken. Wingstop, stop eating them mother.
2: So as for Wingstop, I've seen the Tyson thing before, but what are we mad at? It's delicious.
4: It's good, yeah, and they make it better.
1: I don't really love Wingstop.
2: You don't?
1: No, I feel like they're not real wings. Like, as someone who loves chicken wings, like, I'm like, eh.
2: What about Raising Cane's? I did not know it was fake chicken. So who says it's fake chicken?
5: I looked this up. That's an actual internet hoax. It's saying they actually do use real chicken, but there are social media hoaxes going around about them using fake lab-grown meat, but I guess that's not true.
2: I did see that the Bill Gates lab-grown meat, you can buy his quote-unquote ground beef for $1.99 in comparison to the other ground beef, which is like, I think, $6.99 now for a pound.
1: That's crazy.
5: That can help end world hunger.
4: Yeah, you know what I mean? What are you eating, though?
2: What is it?
5: But if people are starving to death and you're able to get that food to those people for cheap.
2: No, I know. That's amazing. But I still want to know. Don't we need to know what we're eating?
1: When it says lab grown, dumb question. But like, does it grow into the animal and then you kill it? Or it's like this meat that just like.
4: Serena, it grows in the lab.
1: I understand.
2: Does it grow in the animal? You think they're growing meat on top of meat?
5: Okay, I looked it up. Lab-grown meat is real animal muscle and fat tissue grown directly from animal cells in a controlled tank rather than by raising and slaughtering livestock.
2: Yeah, in the lab. It's like how they, it sounds stupid, but it's like how they made the dinosaurs in Jurassic Park.
1: Yeah, yeah, so it's like
5: they don't actually become animals.
1: Like the meat just expands?
2: She needs a visual, Matt. Can you act it out?
5: I got to a YouTube. Yeah.
2: Coming up next. What celebrity gossip are we talking about inside Tea Time today?
1: Jennifer Aniston and her boyfriend have a very different way of handling arguments than most couples. And maybe we could, all use this.
4: They old.
2: We'll see what it is next.

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0: All right, so Jennifer Aniston, big movie star, obviously everybody loves her from Friends. I mean, she's an OG.
1: Yeah.
0: She's been killing it for years. She, I guess, has a really interesting way in handling arguments with her boyfriend, and it's starting to go viral. It's tea time. It's Tino Cochino Radio. How does she handle the disagreements?
1: So after they have the argument, they have the uncomfortable conversation, I guess, of like what went wrong, and then they meditate together.
2: Oh, I don't
1: know. I'm just like, imagine being so mad at your partner, and then you're just there, and you're hearing them breathe. You're like,
0: you get that mad to where you don't want to hear them breathe?
2: That's crazy.
1: Yeah.
2: Wow.
1: Okay.
0: Is it that gets you that mad that you want him
1: to
0: die?
1: To breathe, but maybe just in the next room.
0: Yeah, but that's the whole point, Serena. I think this shows you need growth.
1: Maybe I need the meditation.
2: Does he make you more mad than happy?
1: No, we have great days.
3: Oh no!
0: I hope so. Jesus,
3: are the lowest lows bigger than the highest highs?
2: Yes.
1: No.
3: Okay, then you're okay.
1: We're great.
0: I thought this was a win, and then Serena laughed at it. Imagine being able to have an argument with one another and then get on the same page after you have the uncomfortable talk. All right, now let's just get on one page together and breathe and relax.
2: How do you handle it, Matt?
3: How do I handle it?
2: Yeah, like
3: We yell and scream at each other, and then we get over and I give her a hug, and I don't need the silence. Sometimes my wife does for me. She needs to get away. Sometimes she locks herself in the closet and cries.
2: That doesn't offend you? Yeah.
3: No, it's fine. You can take your space.
2: Oh, wow.
0: No, it's dope that you guys are so happy at home, man.
3: We have a big closet.
0: Sounds really good. Well, Serena apparently wants everyone.

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1: Dying in America is becoming unaffordable as funeral and burial prices skyrocket 77% over the last 20 years. Apparently now a funeral can cost a grieving family up to $15,000.
3: Oh, yeah. You said a
1: cost. I've always heard that it was around 10. So the fact it's gone up another 5 is crazy.
2: Well, they charge you for every little thing because, you know, recently my husband's mom passed away. So we had to go through this and it's crazy. Like literally every single thing, like, oh, if you want to see her before, you know, the service, they charge you each time. If if you wanted someone to do their makeup, they're going to charge you. And even if you wanted to do their makeup, they're going to charge you. It's insane.
3: It's only expensive if you want the ideal burial. Like,
2: no.
3: You can just cremate them, $5,000, out the door.
2: Nope.
1: Not even $500.
2: Because my mother-in-law, she was cremated, and I'm telling you, it's insane. Like, I was not prepared. Like, I knew funerals were expensive, but to see literally the breakdown of everything, like, I feel like it should be against the law, honestly.
3: I thought it was $5,000. Look it up.
1: No, I've seen billboards where you can get a cremation for $795. I don't know what they might put them in a Ziploc after, but
2: oh my gosh.
1: You know, the actual act of getting burned, does it really matter how fancy that part is?
4: It says federal data shows that Americans spent an estimated $31.65 billion on funeral and burial services in 2025, and that was up from about $22.16 billion in 2005.
1: Good God.
4: But this is where you need to get insurance, right?
3: Yes.
4: Because if you can get life insurance on yourself and...
5: Oh, that's true.
4: The goal is to get the life insurance for yourself and prepare because...
3: It's going
2: to
3: happen.
2: But even then, it's like, how long does it take for that to pay out? You know what I mean? Like,
1: yeah, you have to front the money for sure.
2: Uh-huh.
4: Well, you're just finding the negative in everything, aren't you, Serena?
2: No, it's the reality.
4: Oh, okay. So what do we do? How should we die?
3: Yeah, how should we die?
2: I'm just saying you should be prepared. And so maybe you do try to pay some things off through the funeral home so your family doesn't have to take on that
1: burden.
2: Pay
1: ahead of time.
3: But if I'm dead, I don't care. Like, if you're going dead, I don't care. I'm dead.
1: Oh, so you're a piece of in life and death.
3: Yeah, I guess.
4: Everyone in this room, do you ask your kid how their school day was?
2: Yes.
3: I do, yeah.
4: Yeah, y'all got to stop doing that. No, you got to stop it. You got to stop it. Guys, this isn't according to me. This is according to research and studies. You're all bad parents, and we'll tell you why next.
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1: Woo! We are almost there. 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We're almost there. 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
1: Baltimore's number one hit music station.
2: There's research that says the average American hits their energy wall before 3 p.m. on any given day.
3: Oh, wow.
1: Oh, I feel like, yes, but I also feel like I wake up early.
2: This also says 82% of the people that were polled for this study said that they admit that they feel like they're basically operating their lives on autopilot or just mindlessly going through the motions.
4: Aye. In a bad way?
2: I guess, right?
3: Yeah, what if you have everything set up?
1: Yeah, I was going to say, I'm like, sometimes I'm on autopilot, but not in a bad way. It's just like, I have like the schedule, like, you know, like I have to wake up at this time. I have to be at the house at this time. I have to, like, there's certain things I have to get done. So in that sense, it's autopilot, but I don't feel like negative about it.
4: Like, or you're not just going through the motions. You're still living your life. Mm-hmm.
2: I am the type where I like a routine, but it doesn't have to be the same thing every day. Not even necessarily routine. I like a plan. I just want to know what's going on. That's how I'll talk to myself every day. Like, I'll get out of here, but like, all right, so what's next? Okay, I'll literally pull out my notes and be like, all right, I got to go gym, then I'm going to eat, then I got to go Target, then I'm going to do this, and I'm going to record a podcast or whatever. Mm-hmm. And then I've got to check the list or else I feel like I didn't complete the day or I wasn't productive. So I don't necessarily mind doing the same thing or whatever, but I just want it to be planned. I'm not a big spontaneous person.
4: So what happens? You wake up on a Sunday morning, you got nothing planned. To me, I wake up and I'm like, that's amazing. But you would be stressed out by it?
2: I still like this past Sunday, I woke up, for me, waking up late's about anything after 9 a.m. Mm-hmm. I think I woke up at like 9:30. Then I was like, all right, so what am I going to do? What's today? Even though it's an off day, what is today?
4: Right.
2: And so then I'll talk out loud to myself, like, all right, well, I'm going to go to the gym.
3: Yeah.
2: Maybe I'm going to go to the movies later. Sometime in between there, I need a grocery shop. And now there's my list.
3: Okay.
1: Mm-hmm.
2: I don't know. I like a list.
1: I like to have some type of plan.
3: Yeah. Like during the week, like if you have to get stuff done, that's when I want to be on autopilot because that's, to me, that's consistency. So if you're doing it, if you're on autopilot during the week, then you're good. But for the weekend, I feel like, you know, when I was out of town, I went to go, you know, chop it up with Akon, and then I ended up meeting with Tino. Then we ended up going to Chili's and eating. I like that type of like.
4: You like the randomness.
3: Yeah,
4: a little bit.
3: I like on the weekend.
4: Yeah.
2: Man, that was a good day.
4: Akon and Chili's.
2: It doesn't get much better.
4: Did Akon go with
3: and
4: you
3: then
4: guys?
3: Tino brought some girl with him. I was like, what'd you bring her for?
2: Women that leave relationships.

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0: All right, so there's a man that claims it's only women that leave relationships. Do we think this is true, Nicasio?
2: Oh, 100%.
0: Matt?
3: No, I've never been dumped.
0: Serena?
1: No, I don't think this is true.
0: Let's listen.
4: Best way to know if you're a terrible person is if your man leaves the relationship. Like, if your boyfriend breaks up with you, you gotta be terrible. Because men don't leave relationships. We just hold on for dear life. We just ride it out till we die. Like, there's, you gotta leave, because we're not leaving. We just sit there and take the mental torture all the time. So if your man left, you must be from the deepest, darkest corner of hell.
0: Serena?
1: This man, I don't think, likes women, because he's saying, like, he's sounding miserable in his relationship, but then he's like, oh, but if we leave, you're the bad person. So it's I think it's all on you. Like, you don't know how to respect your boundaries, and you like to blame other people.
2: I feel like the guys are very loyal people, and so it takes a lot to, like, make them mad. Like he said.
0: We can prove this right now. Serena, would your husband leave you?
1: No.
0: Okay.
2: And you're bad.
0: Coming up next. For some reason, Ocasio wants to talk about the most expensive gifts celebrities bought their parents. Hey, man, who gives a f***?
2: I'd like to know.
0: We'll find out next, I guess.
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0: When you think about celebrities getting money, a lot of the times people ask them, like, yo, what's the first thing you're gonna buy? And they tell you the thing for them. But what's the, like, big purchase they made for their parents? Have you ever thought about that?
2: Oh,
0: sorry, Instagram just had the loudest music ever. Kylie Jenner surprised her mom with a $250,000 dream Ferrari 488.
3: Wow.
2: I ain't gonna drive it.
0: Are gifts like that, when the parent has a lot of money too, do you think it means as much because they can buy it? Like, do you think Kris Jenner looked at her like, wow, thanks, baby? Or is she like, I was gonna get this anyway?
2: Yeah.
1: I wonder though if there was like some meaning behind it. But also, people with Kardashian money is different money. I was gonna say maybe Kris Jenner's a little frugal with her money, but I don't know.
2: I feel like these are gifts that she wouldn't buy herself.
0: See, I like this. Beyonce bought her mom a 6-bedroom Houston mansion, cost $5.9 million.
3: Yeah, that Jesus. Is nice.
0: Justin Bieber bought his father and siblings a 5-bedroom Ontario home for $850,000.
4: Oh, that's a good deal. That thing's priceless.
2: Well,
4: $2 million.
2: He wasn't there all his life, right?
0: Bieber, I don't think he was around his dad.
2: That's why it was only $850,000. Yeah.
0: Demi Lovato bought her parents a mansion when she turned 18, cost $2.3 million.
2: Sheesh.
0: Adele gave her mom a Notting Hill apartment for almost $1 million. Michael B. Jordan bought his parents a home, $1.7 million. So a kid, and then he continued living with them.
4: Really?
0: Yeah.
4: That's kind of smart.
2: Yeah, that's cool.
0: The Rock bought his mom a $3.5 million home. But have you seen the clip of that where The Rock talks about buying it and he's with Kevin Hart and Kevin Hart starts laughing? He's like, finally, you bought it.
2: Oh, yeah,
0: that.
2: I saw
0: all
2: that.
0: All these years of making money and you finally bought your mom. Oh, bro, it's so funny, dude. If you haven't seen it, look that up. It's funny. But everyone's just buying homes. I feel like that's the move. You want to make sure that your parents are taken care of.
1: Yes. Yeah.
2: Matt wants to put his parents in a home.
0: Yes.
4: And I'll pay for the transportation up there.
0: Wow.
4: That's it. After that, it's their insurance.
1: I hope you visit still.
4: I would visit. Yeah.
0: Christmas. Once a year, every Christmas. Maybe Thanksgiving if they behave.
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1: 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Baltimore traffic.
2: Good morning. There's not too much traffic right now. There is a cleanup after a tractor trailer fire blocking the right lane on 70 eastbound after 144. Otherwise, it's a pretty quiet ride around the region. Traffic is moving well on 95, 895, and the Beltway. Both the Harbor Tunnel and the Fort McHenry Tunnel are running smoothly. BW Parkway and 97 are both in good shape, but I'll keep you updated with any changes. I'm Rose, and that's your traffic on Z104.3.
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2: Baltimore weather. Partly cloudy today with a chance of showers and thunderstorms. High of 93.
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1: Here's Rose with three things you need to know.
2: 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Rosie's here. What's going on?
3: Baltimore Ravens wide receiver Zay Flowers is working his way into week one shape after nursing an injury. He practiced yesterday for the first time in 2 weeks, and head coach Jesse Minter says the team's goal is to have him ready for the season opener. The 25-year-old has also dealt with a quad bruise during training camp. Horizon Organic Dairy is recalling more than 53,000 cases of its chocolate milk. According to the FDA, the company warns it could be spoiled. So the recall comes after customers complained about packages appearing bloated and content that the company warned may spoil early and have an unpleasant taste, odor, or texture. So just check your fridge to make sure you do not have that. And Baltimore Department of Transportation says traffic modification for Saturday's Charm City Live event will begin today. The road closures around War Memorial Plaza will start to take effect around 3 o'clock this afternoon, with detours and parking restrictions remaining in effect through 2 a.m. on Sunday. I'm Rose. Those are the three things you need to know for your day on Z104.3.
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6: But, you know, I love jail, Fred. 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
2: 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Trips to Cancun, Mexico, Secrets. Mirabel will hook you up with that. 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It's all coming up this morning on the Friday Fred Show. 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
7: Baltimore traffic.
6: The right lane is blocked on 70 eastbound after Route 144 for a cleanup after a tractor-trailer fire. There's a disabled vehicle that's been moved to the left shoulder on 95 southbound at O'Donnell Street. A tree is down on Route 2 at Fairhaven Road, but it is passable. Just be cautious there. And Pulaski Highway between North Crescent Street and Monument Street, there's an accident. Traffic is moving well on BW Parkway and 895. Both the Harbor Tunnel and the Fort McHenry Tunnel are running smoothly as well. I'm Rose, and that's your traffic.
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12: Baltimore weather. Partly cloudy today with a chance of showers and thunderstorms. High of 93.
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1: Here's Rose with three things you need to know.
2: Scouring the internet so you don't have to is Rose. What's happening today?
3: The Justice Department is accusing Maryland of effectively double taxing military families who move here. The department says Maryland's current policy requires military families across the state to register their vehicle in both their home state and in Maryland under a non-resident vehicle permit. The DOJ is asking Maryland to stop collecting the fees and refund money already paid. The Supreme Court of Maryland has ruled that a congressional redistricting question can appear on the November ballot. The court did determine the language in the amendment was not clear and must be rewritten. The ballot question will ask voters to say yes or no to a constitutional amendment changing how the state's congressional districts are drawn. And Baltimore Department of Transportation says traffic modifications for Saturday's Charm City Live event will begin today. So road closures around Moore Memorial Plaza will start to take effect around 3 o'clock this afternoon. Detours and parking restrictions will remain in effect through 2 a.m. on Sunday. And because of those closures, temporary MTA local bus diversions will be in effect. I'm Rose. Those are the three things you need to know for your day on Z104.
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4: Baltimore traffic.
3: The right lane is blocked on 70 eastbound after Route 144 for a cleanup after a tractor-trailer fire. There's a disabled vehicle that's been moved to the left shoulder on 95 southbound at O'Donnell Street. A tree is down on Route 2 at Fairhaven Road, but it is passable. Just be cautious there. And Pulaski Highway between North Crescent Street and Monument Street, there's an accident. Traffic is moving well on BW Parkway and 895. Both the Harbor Tunnel and the Fort McHenry Tunnel are running smoothly as well. I'm Rose, and that's your traffic.
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15: Baltimore weather. Partly cloudy today with a chance of showers and thunderstorms. High of 93.
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8: Z104.3. Baltimore traffic. The right lane is blocked on 70 eastbound after Route 144 for cleanup after a tractor trailer fire. There's an accident blocking the right lane on 95 northbound after Morovia Road. A disabled vehicle has been moved to the left shoulder on 95 southbound at O'Donnell Street. A tree is down on Route 2 at Fairhaven Road. It is passable, however, just be careful there. And there's an accident on Pulaski Highway between North Crescent Street and Monument Street. I'm Rose, and that's your traffic on Z104.3.
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8: Partly cloudy today with a chance of showers and thunderstorms. High of 93.
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It's the Fred Show, kicking off our Back to Class Arena Pass. 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
1: Here's Rose with three things you need to know.
2: What's happening, Rose?
3: Baltimore Ravens wide receiver Zay Flowers is working his way into week one shape after nursing an injury. He practiced yesterday for the first time in 2 weeks, and head coach Jesse Minter says the team's goal is to have him ready for the season opener. The 25-year-old has also dealt with a quad bruise during training camp. Horizon Organic Dairy is recalling more than 53,000 cases of its chocolate milk. According to the FDA, the company warns it could be spoiled. So the recall comes after customers complained about packages appearing bloated and content that the company warned may spoil early and have an unpleasant taste, odor, or texture. So just check your fridge to make sure you do not have that. And Baltimore Department of Transportation says traffic modification for Saturday's Charm City Live event will begin today. The road closures around War Memorial Plaza will start to take effect around 3 o'clock this afternoon, with detours and parking restrictions remaining in effect through 2 a.m. on Sunday. I'm Rose. Those are the three things you need to know for your day on Z104.3.
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5: Baltimore traffic.
3: The right lane is blocked on 70 eastbound after Route 144 for cleanup after a tractor-trailer fire. There's an accident blocking the right lane on 95 northbound after Morovia Road. A disabled vehicle has been moved to the left shoulder on 95 southbound at O'Donnell Street. A tree is down on Route 2 at Fairhaven Road. It is passable, however, just be careful there. And there's an accident on Pulaski Highway between North Crescent Street and Monument Street. I'm Rose, and that's your traffic on Z104.3.
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3: Partly cloudy today with a chance of showers and thunderstorms. 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

0: appreciate you. All right, Shelley, it's 11:50 on Monday. Win number 1,211, and I believe we're up to 17 straight.
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0: Baltimore traffic.
7: There's an accident on 70 westbound after the Patapsco River Bridge. Four vehicles are in the roadway. Reisterstown Road is closed north and southbound between Glendon Drive and Cockeys Mill Road because of an accident. There's an accident on 70 westbound between Downsville Pike and 81. There's an accident on Jones Falls Expressway northbound before Northern Parkway. You're going to see stop-and-go traffic from Cold Spring Lane. And there's an accident on 100 westbound at BW Parkway. You'll see stop-and-go from Arundel Mills Boulevard. I'm Rose, and that's your traffic.
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7: Partly cloudy today with a chance of showers and thunderstorms. High of 93.
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2: Our information guru is Rose. What's up?
3: The Justice Department is accusing Maryland of effectively double taxing military families who move here. The department says Maryland's current policy requires military families across the state to register their vehicle in both their home state and in Maryland under a non-resident vehicle permit. The DOJ is asking Maryland to stop collecting the fees and refund money already paid. The Supreme Court of Maryland has ruled that a congressional redistricting question can appear on the November ballot. The court did determine the language in the amendment was not clear and must be rewritten. The ballot question will ask voters to say yes or no to a constitutional amendment changing how the state's congressional districts are drawn. And Baltimore Department of Transportation says traffic modifications for Saturday's Charm City Live event will begin today. So road closures around Moore Memorial Plaza will start to take effect around 3 o'clock this afternoon. Detours and parking restrictions will remain in effect through 2 a.m. on Sunday. And because of those closures, temporary MTA local bus diversions will be in effect. I'm Rose. Those are the three things you need to know for your day on Z104.3.
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2: Boy, I forgot about it. Do you still pee in the bushes every morning?
11: No. I do not. I stop peeing outside now in the morning.
12: What about in your bedroom?
11: I don't pee in my bedroom on my bedroom floor anymore either.
12: Oh, wow.
11: I'm trying to train my bladder.
12: You used to do that.
2: Wait, what?
11: Yeah, like growing up, I was a kid. I would pee on the carpet in my bedroom because I didn't want to get up to go to the bathroom or like leave my room.
2: Oh my God.
11: Yeah. So then my parents had to rip the carpet out because it probably smelled like pee. Oh. Well, there's hardwood floors in there.
12: He was a kid, but like he was old enough to know. Like,
11: yeah, I was potty trained.
2: No, that's what I mean. Like you were making a choice.
12: Right.
2: Like, it was a conscious choice.
12: Premeditated.
2: Wow. Okay. That one I must have forgotten about.

Friday, but this is the original DJ Erotic, the Friday throwback dance party. All your favorite throwbacks mixed together to kick off the weekend. Text us. We'll shout you out, 855-591-1035.

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0: Baltimore traffic.
2: Reisterstown Road is closed north and southbound between Glendon Drive and Bond Avenue because of an accident. 270 northbound is stop and go between Baltimore National Pike and US 15. 83 northbound, there's an accident blocking the left lane before Northern Parkway. You'll see stop and go traffic from Cold Spring Lane. There's an accident on 95 southbound between 195 and 100, and an accident on 100 westbound at BW Parkway. You'll see stop and go from Arundel Mills Boulevard. I'm Rose, and that's your traffic.
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2: Partly cloudy today with a chance of showers and thunderstorms. High of 93.
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19: Baltimore weather. Partly cloudy today with a chance of showers and thunderstorms. High of 93.
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0: You're on air with Ryan Seacrest on Z1043. So, if you do this for 2 weeks, it has been reported that it can erase 10 years of brain aging. You know what it is?
1: No.
0: Stay off social media for 2 weeks.
1: Oh, my lordy.
0: I mean, it's not that dramatic. It's pretty easy. We did it for all of our lives.
1: Yeah.
0: Your ability to concentrate, your ability to concentrate is improved. It was the equivalent to erasing 10 years of brain aging. I think it would be a great excuse to try and send out a message just saying, hey, doing an experiment, talk to you in two on social.
1: Yeah, or, but also like to our bosses, like I cannot go on social media for 2 weeks, therefore I cannot post, do things that you're asking
0: But isn't your 10 years more valuable than pleasing?
1: Yeah.
0: John?
1: You just got to find the Tom. You got to find the time.
0: You got to find a good Tom.
1: Tom.
0: I love a Tom.
2: But I learned so much on social media.
1: Do you, though?
2: Oh, yes.
1: Are you influenced?
0: I just want to give you the information on the messenger, but I wouldn't mind trying it. Today's quote, let whoever think whatever just keep getting better. Sup?
2: Yeah.
0: S-U-P. Sup?
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2: 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It looks like they've been spending time in the studio as well. 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

0: This is it. Baltimore's number one hit music station, Z104.3. So this is big on TikTok. Michaela's going to help us with this because this was her idea to bring to the show. She recorded herself singing backwards, reversed singing. Michaela, what did you do? The Backstreet Boys backwards?
1: Yes. Yep.
0: How do you do it?
1: So basically you pick a song, like a sentence from a song. You sing it and then it reverses it. Then there's someone else that has to sing it backwards to try to get it to sound.

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Have an amazing weekend. 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

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So we have reversed our Backstreet Boys, Tanya, Sisney, myself, for this TikTok trend, which of course we got caught up in.

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She's accomplished a ton along the way, but she just labeled something she pulled off when she was only 7, still her peak achievement. 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

Z104.3. Coming up next, do you know what Shrekking is when it comes to dating? Sisney's going to break it down. We will get into that.

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0: are Z1043. All right, that's it for us today, guys. Fun one. Thank you all for everything. We talked about this dating trend called Shrekking. It's not uninteresting. It's not...
1: You were intrigued.
0: It's not under... It's not under... My double negative to the English teachers. It's not under consideration.
1: There you go.
0: Have a great weekend, everybody. Thank you.

0: I'm ready for a weekend kickoff, but it's E1043. I am Melissa Bethany, scrolling through Venmo. Do you put literal captions, or how do you do it?
1: Oh, no, I get really creative so that it sounds dirty every time.
0: Yes, okay. I get so mad when I'm scrolling through and I see my friends just being like, brunch, food. I'm like, no!
1: Literally same.
0: You are better than this. These are the real issues in the world today.
1: It's true. I mean, the more cryptic, the better. You got to get really creative.
0: I did a camel and a shush face, and I'm sure someone who doesn't know me is going to be like, oh my God, she's just like publicly having an affair.
1: My favorite thing is if you ever use food and you use like the sweat emojis next to something.
0: Yes.
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lucky that I got to see the Usher and Chris Brown show when it was down at Northwest Stadium. And now they're going to be coming back to M&T Bank. But I saw someone saying that Usher did it better than Chris Brown, and I'm going to hard disagree on that. You'll be able to find out for yourself, though. We'll have some free tickets for you very soon on Z1043.

0: you've joined me. But Tyler is on the phone because you are contemplating a move. You need us to help decide. You feel like you guys need growth, but all your friends having kids around here. Are we talking about a big move?
1: That's kind of thing. Like if I find a job or if she finds a job that's like substantial elsewhere, we're willing to move. We're like, you know, if we find that right fit, you know, for our professional lives, then we're out. But I'm torn because we have our community now. We have our friends. We're going to miss all that with them, too. And they're going to miss that for us, like raising a kid and having, you know, babysitters, the whole thing, like going out together as parents.
2: Move. I think that it is not fair to you to base your entire life around other people. And you have children on your own time frame. And then you rebuild a new community.
1: That's a good point.
0: I have one question I got to ask you before we give you a legitimate answer. So let's do that coming up in a few minutes. They say.

0: Zach in the studio on Z104.3. Tyler on the phone with me, Elizabethany. You're trying to decide if you should move away, start over fresh while all your friends here are having kids. My one question for you, though, very important. How easily do you make new friends?
1: We've had really good success with that, actually. Honestly, okay. We've done pretty well. It's not like the next day, but definitely like, yeah, if we go out to like a trivia night, if we go out, I have a dog. So it's like going to a dog bar, a dog park, you know, there's ways to meet people that's like, you know, live and in person, not just like searching for friends and activities.
2: Yeah, I feel like you're ready to move.
1: We're outgoing.
0: If it sucks to make new friends, whenever you guys do want kids, you're going to want that village. I'm not moving away because my village is here and I don't want to rebuild one. But if you can rebuild it by the time you guys have kids, if you want to have kids, then it looks like Naperville is the best city.
1: Wow.
0: Illinois, by the way. I don't know where that is.
1: Well, if I could find a job nearby, that's great. That'd be great. But Naperville. Well, I'll look into it. I'm fishing every day, seeing what's out there. So
2: I'm gonna start buying my way that way. Packing tape. I'm ready for you to move. Yeah.
0: Damn.
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3: 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Baltimore weather.
4: Baltimore weather calls for partly sunny skies. There will be overcast from time to time, but sun will prevail. But there is a possibility of thunderstorms in and out scattered into the afternoon and evening, high near 90 degrees.
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happened last week. Olivia Rodrigo, she took a risk. She tried something new with the Daisy Chain Fields Festival, and now everyone raving about how amazing she was, and it was. And she is on Z1043. New York.

0: want you, I need you, oh God. I need these beautiful things that I...
1: What lovely things are you planning on getting into this weekend? I'm going to go out into the wilderness. I'm camping, but it's the 104.3. There is the Baltimore Comedy Festival. And then tomorrow you could do Boys the Men, or maybe you want Kacey Musgraves on Sunday. Bryson Tiller is in town.

is a rescue cat up for adoption named Elizabethany. I'm not kidding. It says that this cat's personality is bigger than its name. I'm trying to figure out if I love this or hate it. But hopefully you saw it on my Instagram. It's C1043.

this weekend. I will see you there. It's going to be perfect for tubing, for camping. It's my favorite thing to do on Labor Day weekend, but whatever you are doing, enjoy. I'm Elizabeth Bethany, leaving you on Z104.3 with Teddy Swims.

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We are live at Secrets in Ocean City. If you are on the Bay Bridge right now, trust me, it is going to be worth it when you get to Ocean City today. And I did confirm there are no jellyfish anywhere in Ocean City. Isn't that great? It's Z104.3.

0: 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What's your name?
1: Morgan Brown.
0: So, Morgan, explain to me what your official job here is at Secrets, because this is very interesting to me. I've been seeing you work out there.
1: So, basically, I work in the bay, but I have to swim out to my customers in order to give them their drinks.
0: So, do they tip better on this? Or do we need to talk about tipping better?
1: They're pretty okay.
0: Really?
1: Yeah.
0: Okay, so that's pretty insane. So these are all the tables. If you've never seen Secrets, you can see it on Instagram right now. There are tables in the bay. This is wild.
1: Very wild, but it's fun. Yeah.
0: So you have fun doing this?
1: Oh, yeah.
0: Excellent. What's your favorite drink here? I'm asking everybody today.
1: Probably a Bahama Mama.
0: Okay. All right, different than the frozen orange crush, but all right, I love it.
1: Yes, it's really good.

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1: We're live in Ocean City today for Labor Day weekend, and you know, we're having fun right now. Okay, what's your name?
2: Vanessa.
1: All right, Vanessa, you said your favorite drink here is what?
2: Frozen Orange Crush and our beach and cocktails.
1: Okay, so let me ask you a question. 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Because is there a big difference?
2: Yeah, basically a frozen Orange Crush, throw your regular Orange Crush into a blender and it's frozen and it's delicious.
1: I don't know why I wasn't getting those last night. I need to get those today then, right?
2: Yes, of course. They're the best. And they're on special for $8.75 all day.
1: Look at you putting it out there. Look at that. All right, I'm going to have to get me one of those. At Z1043, we're live in Ocean City.

Yo, it's Z104.3. We're live at Secrets in Ocean City. We're going to be out here pretty much all day. Definitely come through for that. Now, if you are not coming to the ocean or you're coming back early, Kalani is going to be at Meriwether Post Pavilion on Sunday night.

0: 104.3. We are, I believe this is Lower Beach at Secrets, right?
1: Yes, Lower Beach.
0: I'm broadcasting from Lower Beach. I'm hanging out here with Bailey. She is the marketing director at Secrets.
1: I am, yes.
0: So tell us what's coming up. Now, I know everyone's like, oh, summer's almost over, like after Labor Day, but you said stuff's still going on here at Secrets, right?
1: Yes, there's always stuff going on. We have those two massive festivals coming up. We have tons of music for those late night food specials. Last year, everybody pretty much comes here for the after party and then keeps the party going for the rest of the weekend as well. So we're open late night and everybody comes and has a good time after the show.
0: And we're praying for a warm winter, right?
1: Yes. But I'm thinking it's going to be a bit cold.
0: No. Well, I'll still be here. I mean, there's heaters. Like, you can still, like, you're open year round, right?
1: 100%. We are open year round, no matter the weather. Yeah, we have a spot always open.
0: I love it. We're in Secrets right now at Z104.3.

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Kiki's Court and Waiting by the Phone. 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
4: Let's go. DJ Dirty Elbows, I'm Mike Klein. We're live at Secrets in Ocean City right now. We're celebrating Labor Day weekend. We're out here till 8 o'clock. I definitely want you to come through. If you're coming right now, if you're on the Bay Bridge right now, come on, bear with us. It's all worth it in the end. We're at Secrets. 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

104.3. The weekend rollout is on right now, live from Secrets in Ocean City. That's right. We're partying in Ocean City right now for Labor Day weekend. Definitely come through here. I just found out there's no jellyfish. There are no jellyfish right now in Ocean City. Thank God. This has been a rough year for Ocean City, but we got a good weekend coming up. So definitely come through here. We're broadcasting live at 8 o'clock at Z104.3 with DJ Dirty Elbows. You want to hear something, slide in my DMs. I'm Mike Klein on Instagram.

0: Z104.3, we are live at Secrets at Ocean City. We're out here till 8 o'clock. Are you coming through?
1: No, not with the 4 and 1 year old.
0: Oh my God, that may be hard. I was going to invite you to Secrets. I'm at Secrets.
1: See, if I were in town, I would.

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I'm gonna hit this city before I leave. 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

0: Z104.3, the weekend rollout is on with DJ Dirty Elbows. I'm Mike Klein. We're live in Ocean City right now, and the jellyfish are gone.
1: I did hear it because it's not as hot anymore. Yeah.
0: So we're safe from the jellies this weekend, thank God. We're live at Secrets right now.
1: Oh, nice.
0: I'm drinking all frozen orange crushes today.
1: That sounds amazing. Yes. Well, have a good time.

0: Secrets in Ocean City. We got the weekend rollout on right now. We're actually wrapping it up. So what are you going to do for Labor Day?
1: Hopefully after I work, maybe like I can come into my grandma to, you know, cook some ribs. Cook some steaks, maybe.
0: You're gonna try to force an impromptu cookout on your grandmother. I like that idea.
1: Thank you. And she makes some good food.
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13: Well, scattered showers and storms for the rest of this afternoon. Tonight, more showers and storms with temperatures in the low 70s. Saturday, partly sunny and a slight chance of a shower and temperatures in the lower 80s. Sunday, sunny and highs near 80. I'm Dre Johnson with weather.
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Z104.3, it's Mike Klein live in Lower Beach at Secrets in Ocean City for Labor Day. You're going to be out here all day today, so definitely come through for that. And all this weekend, make sure you're listening to Z104.3 to get the Back to Class Arena Pass. We're talking about Olivia Rodrigo, Somber, Jingle Ball, and Gracie Abrams. You could be going to all four shows with Z104.3. New York City.

crazy weekend. The Fred Show is back Monday morning. 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
1: Yeah, we're at Secrets right now. Okay, what's your name?
2: Brittany.
1: All right, Brittany, you work at the bar here. Wait, which bar are you at?
2: I'm a tiki bar currently.
1: Okay, now where's the tiki bar?
2: Tiki bar is as soon as you open the front doors.
1: All right, so everybody, what is the most popular drink this summer? Because it changes every year at Secrets. I want to make sure people are on the Bay Bridge right now in traffic. They want to know what they're going to order when they get down here.
2: Well, of course, the pain in the ass is our staple, but we're selling a lot of coconut crushes this year.
1: And that's new, the coconut crush?
2: It is now, brand new.
1: We love our crushes in Maryland, don't we?
2: Yeah, I love my crush. Orange crush, grapefruit, we got it all down here. Watermelon, cucumber.
1: Grapefruit crush, more of my grandmother's drink, but...
2: Coconut's definitely my favorite.
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It's Z104.3. Kalani is going to be at Merriweather Post Pavilion on Sunday. There's lots of things happening in Baltimore if you're not coming down to the ocean. Yeah, we're live at Secrets, by the way. So 8 o'clock on Z104.3. Oh, my God. I'm on Lower Beach right now having a blast. Okay, also, Maryland State Fair is going on this weekend and the Renaissance Festival. So there's stuff to do in Baltimore if you're not coming down to the ocean. It's Z104.3.

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1: Yeah, so we're out here at Secrets. We're on the Lower Beach. We're hanging out here. I mean, this is the place to be all weekend. If you're on the Bay Bridge right now, don't worry. Traffic's going to let out eventually. The best time to travel, though, they say, is after 10 p.m. tonight. If you have not left yet. I just want to give you a heads up on that. Okay, so tomorrow, DJ Chrome, you know who he is. He's going to be here on the beach. He's making sure he keeps texting me to make sure I let you guys know he's going to be here tomorrow. You know where he's from. He's from Baltimore, so he's going to be out here in Ocean City. We're live at Secrets at
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0: Back to school. Going back to school and bring you on to the new students in class.
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1: We're in Ocean City right now. I did test the water out earlier today before I came to Secrets. Before I had too many frozen orange crushes, I did test out the water. There are no jellyfish here. Just want to give you a heads up about no jellyfish. That's the good news. So definitely come through. There's live entertainment all weekend on all the stages here at Secrets in Ocean City. This is Somber on Z1043.

our three. Baltimore's number one hit music station. We're live at Secrets right now in Ocean City. Now, listen, if you're not coming to the beach, which I think is ridiculous, it's a beautiful weather this weekend, but the Maryland State Fair is going on. The Renaissance Festival is going on. Kalani is going to be at Merriweather on Sunday. So there are some things for you to do.

You can literally come to Secrets and literally sit in the water. This is so cool. They're bay seating. They have a waitress that, well, she says she swims out to you. I have to believe her. I don't know if she really does that or she walks to you. Anyways, kind of cool. We're live at Secrets in Ocean City. They're going to have lots of live entertainment all weekend, including on Monday. So let's go. Let's celebrate Labor Day weekend. It's Z1043.

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Plus, DJ Chrome from Baltimore is going to be at Secrets. That's where we're at right now, drinking frozen orange crushes.